Even if you let me, pretty baby, I'll be your slave. If you want this love of mine, baby, come on and get it.

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0: If you should fall in love with me, I know you'll never regret it.
1: Regret it.
0: There ain't a thing that I won't do. I'd do anything.

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Sunny, you smile at me and really ease the pain. Oh, the dark days are done and the bright days are here.

0: I should choose to sing the blues,
1: so what?
0: And try to keep you here beside
1: so
0: me,
1: what?
0: What make you think you can refuse,
1: so what?
0: To stay and guide
1: so
0: me,
1: what?
0: If I should choose to go along,
1: so what?
0: And let a girl like you deceive
1: so
0: me,
1: what?
0: Why can't you see you're doing wrong,
1: so what?
0: My darling, if you ever leave
1: so
0: me,
1: what?
0: So let me sing my blues away,
1: so what?
0: And let the world go passing by
1: so
0: me,
1: what?
0: But if the blues should come to stay.

0: If I should choose to sing the blues,
1: so what?
0: And try to keep you here beside
1: so
0: me,
1: what?
0: What makes you think you can refuse,
1: so what?
0: To stay and guide
1: so
0: me,
1: what?
0: If I should choose to go alone,
1: so what?
0: And let a girl like you deceive me,
1: so what?
0: Why can't you see you're doing wrong,
1: so what?
0: If you should leave me,
1: so what?
0: So let me sing my blues away,
1: so what?
0: And let the world go passing by me,
1: so what?
0: But if the blues should come to stay,
1: so what?
0: Please pacify me,
1: so what?
0: But if the blues should come to stay,
1: so what?
0: Why can't you ever satisfy me,
1: so what?
0: But if the blues should come to stay,